0: 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You want that lifestyle. Lifestyle. Someone to you, Banners. 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
4: 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User groups of the indoor turf facility hit the $1 million goal. And Jordan Stahl wins the Stanley Cup with the Carolina Hurricanes. 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
2: 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And Jordan Stahl wins the Stanley Cup with the Carolina Hurricanes. 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

0: Even though we'll be back to the music in just a moment, we're still going to miss ya. 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

0: hit after hit. 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